0: Hey, Granger here. Just had a chance to sit down with Joshua Broom on my podcast. You heard of this guy? Crazy story. Former porn star and then turned his life around.
1: So in the porn industry, from the jump, okay, well, you're not going to go by Joshua Broom. All the people that say, man, I love my job, I love my job. If you love it so much, why do you want to be removed from what you do? Why do you want to go by this, you know, this pseudonym? Because you're more willing to compromise because Joshua Broom wouldn't do these things, but maybe this other person would.
0: Incredible testimony. I hope it'll speak to you too. 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
2: 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We're glad you're here. 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

0: It's time for some Country Thoughts with Earl Dibbles Jr.
1: I don't need no 401k when I got a freezer full of venison.
0: You've got it locked on After Midnight.

0: That's the one to put that guy on the map. Blake Shelton and Austin right here at KUZZ. Bakersfield's best country. Jeff Emmer here on this Saturday morning. So nice to have you along. Yeah, and a warm one coming up today. Bust out the iced tea and the lemonade, I'll tell you what. A new one from Cody Johnson. This guy can do no wrong, man. It's called Horseback right here.
1: He's a ranch hand in a pinch, man. Hotter than the red on the cattle brand. Cause she's a gold digger with a quick trigger. A cast iron skillet swinging.

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And we got the opportunity to meet this artist during the Class of 2026 show. 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

0: life. You threw a party and invited all your favorite artists. 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
1: 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It's Megan Maroney.
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